0: Hi, Nicole. What can I do for you tonight?
1: Well, I talked to you probably about 4 months ago about my twin sister, Karen, that had the glioblastoma brain cancer.
0: I remember.
1: Oh, you do. Thank you. I just wanted to let you know that we lost her on the 31st of March. It just went rapid. It was just so quick. And she went downhill so quick. But the best story I have for you is that, like, we're twins. We're 2 minutes apart. So while we were born together, I got to hold her hand as she was taking her last breath. And that, to me, was like I saw her in and then I saw her out. And I've had such a good feeling since then.
0: I'm so sorry.
1: It's okay, because I did wish for her that cancer can't touch her anymore. It doesn't have a hold on her anymore. And we had a very long talk about all of this, and she always leaned on me about God's word and the faith and all the time. So I'm actually really at peace with it.
0: To be absent from the body is to be present with the Lord.
1: That's right.
0: So amen to that.
1: I agree. And the best words I ever told her, you know, because the hearing, they say, is the last to go. I leaned over and whispered, "Sister, you don't have to worry about this. You beat it. You don't have to deal with it anymore. It has no control over you." And ever since then, it's just been like I'm having to figure out who I am without my sidekick, without my twin. And while sometimes it's a little hard, other times they're a little easier because I can hear her voice in the background going, you can do this. You've got this. And you've been stronger than me all these years. And, you know, it just reminded me of different things. And I journal and I read and I thank God every day that she doesn't have to deal with this anymore. I don't have to wake up and constantly keep checking up on her. So I'm very blessed to know that we serve a very awesome God, and that I know where she's at, and I know that everything is okay now.
0: I will play a song for your sister and for your heart. Thank you for calling.
1: Thank you so much. I appreciate you.

0: night, people call me from all walks of life. People call me from work. People call me who are professionals. People call me when they have phone privileges in places where they have to wear a lot of orange. People call me from situations where they're going to get married or where they're going through a divorce. People call me and tell me love stories. I fell in love with him because he's funny. I fell in love with her because she's sweet. I fell in love with her smile. And in just a moment, we're going to talk with a gentleman who has found a woman to love his tomatoes. Specifically, his beefsteak tomatoes. I kid you not. Stay tuned for this love story growing in the garden of life. 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

0: Welcome to the Delilah Show, Zabar. What can I do for you tonight?
1: It's so nice to talk to you. I'd like to dedicate a song to my favorite girl in the world.
0: Go ahead. Who is the one that's captured your heart?
1: Her name's Jennifer.
0: And what do you want to tell Jennifer on my radio show?
1: Tell her love from Zabar.
0: That's it? You've got the whole night here. You can tell me how fabulous she is, how sweet she is, how beautiful she is, or how funny she is, or whatever. You can pontificate here, Zabar. Tell me a story.
1: I love how much she loves my tomatoes in my garden.
0: What kind of tomatoes are we talking here?
1: Beefsteaks.
0: And did you grow them yourself?
1: Yes, ma'am.
0: Okay. Do you have any heirloom? Do you have any Black Russian? Do you have any little Sun Gold? Or did we just go with the beefsteak?
1: Beefsteak tomatoes.
0: And does she love them sliced with salt and pepper? Are we talking a little basil? What are we talking here?
1: She likes them with salt.
0: Salt. Salt is good. A big beefsteak picked right on the vine, hot, and then a salt shaker in your hand. Nothing better in the world.
1: Delilah, I met her at the bar, and I took her home and gave her some of my tomatoes, and loved them.
0: Has she come back for more tomatoes or anything else that you shared?
1: Yes.
0: How many times has she come back to check out your beefsteak tomatoes?
1: 7 times.
0: Ah. Now, are there still more tomatoes on the vine? What are you going to do once the tomatoes are gone?
1: We're going to shake up.
0: Huh, so you got plans for Jennifer for the future is what you're saying.
1: Big plan.
0: Are we planning a future or is she just the girl of the tomato season? Like, are we looking long term? Are we looking into the holidays? Is she going to be hanging an ornament on the Christmas tree? What are you talking about here?
1: We're looking long term.
0: Past Christmas, New Year's Eve celebration?
1: Yes.
0: All right, let me find a good song for you. You have a great night.
1: Thanks, Delilah. We'll be listening.
0: Bye.

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0: Hi, good evening. Welcome to the Delilah Show. Who is this?
1: Delilah, this is Brian. How you doing?
0: Brian, I am wonderful. How is your summer going?
1: It's going beautiful, Delilah. Listen, I'm an over-the-road truck driver. I just want to call and tell you how much I appreciate the conversation you had on the tail end of last week about how much you appreciate us truck drivers.
0: Let me tell anybody listening, whatever you're wearing, whatever you're eating, whatever you're setting on, whatever light fixture you've got on in your house, whatever device you're listening to me on, a truck driver delivered it.
1: Yes, ma'am.
0: If I bought it, you brought it, and I appreciate you so much.
1: Yes, ma'am. I appreciate that. Thank you very much. Just wanted to reach out and tell you that I spread the word about you all the time. I come through this area 6 days a week, and I will not go through here without listening to you. I have a beautiful wife, Lucy.
0: For Lucy, does she ever go on the road with you, or have you got little ones at home?
1: No, once in a while she does, but she's getting over cancer right now. So sometimes she can do it, sometimes she can't with the pain. So she hasn't been out in a while, but in time, she'll get back out here. So, yeah.
0: Well, I will play a song and I'll ask everyone listening, Brian, to say a prayer and lift Lucy up and just ask God to heal her completely and grant her millions of miles with you in the future.
1: Yes, ma'am. I appreciate that. Thank you very much. You have a safe and blessed night.
0: Good night. God bless you.
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your requests and dedications all WBMW night long and helping WBMW you relax HD1, and unwind and focus on the good things in life. That can be tough. So much stuff going on to steal your joy. But I am here to remind you, whatever things are good, whatever things are right, focus on those things. Focus on the good things in your life, especially the people that love you.

0: Hi, Joe. Welcome to the Delilah Show. What can I do to make the end of your summer a little sweeter?
1: Yes, ma'am. I want to dedicate a song to my lovely and beautiful fiance, Ada.
0: Tell me about your lovely and beautiful fiance.
1: My fiance is probably one of the best women out there in the world. She's helped me through so much. She's helped me face and fight my demons and be a better man and be the man that I've always wanted to be. I mean, she's the wind beneath my wings. Without her, I don't know what I would do. I can't wait till we get married.
0: When will you be getting married?
1: I've been asking her that. I'm still waiting on her answer. September 17th will be 6 years of engagement.
0: Oh, my word.
1: Yes, ma'am.
0: So you said fighting your demons. What's the biggest battle you've been fighting that she's been your champion?
1: It's mostly depression and everything. And I am disabled. I was in a major car accident and nearly lost my life. And I met her in 2020. And ever since then, it's like a gift from God. Just like, you know, here's your angel. She's going to bless you. She's going to, you know, help you and carry you and be there for you. And that's exactly what she's done. I couldn't ask for a better person.
0: I will find a song for you. Did you have one on your heart or you want me to pick one?
1: I'm going to let you pick this one, Miss Delilah, and I greatly appreciate it, ma'am.
0: All right, let me see what I can come up with. You have a great night.
1: Yes, ma'am, I will. Thank you so much, and God bless.

0: I love prying into your business. I do. I love hearing your love stories. I love hearing how you've overcome heartache. I love prying into your business, but there are no stories that I love as much as I love hearing from people who have true love stories, like they met their soulmate and they knew it. They recognized that thing, that magical thing that you can't put into words, when they were young, when they were in their 20s, some people in their teenage years. In just a moment, we are going to hear the true love story that tops all true love stories. This is such a precious story. Now, if you have a story about real love, about surviving, making it through, overcoming obstacles, I want to hear from you. And if you have a love at first sight, I knew he was the one, he didn't have cooties love story like this one coming up, I definitely want you to reach out and call me or write to me so I can share your story on the air. This great story coming up next. 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

0: Hi, you've called the Delilah Show. Who is on the phone line with me?
1: Hi, this is Chancy.
0: Chancy?
1: Yes.
0: What can I do for you tonight? Do you always sound this cheerful?
1: Well, no, actually, I don't feel very good. But, you know, I'm listening to your show on the radio with my husband, and we've been childhood sweethearts since the age of 6 and 8. And I was like, you know, I think I'm going to call in.
0: Okay, so you've been in love since you were children.
1: Yes, yes. We've known each other for quite a while. We are currently in our 40s, and I still love him as much as I did then.
0: At 6 years old?
1: Yeah. His cousin just so happened to be my best friend. I met her in church, came over one day, and, you know, back at that age, boys had cooties, and then I just happened to look out the window, and I was like, oh, what is going on? You know, something's different. I wouldn't say, you know, I'm 6, so, you know, I'm not going to say I was immediate traction, but something was definitely calling to me.
0: At 6 years old, you noticed he didn't have cooties.
1: Yeah, I was like, wow, this is one guy that doesn't have cooties.
0: The only kid in Sunday school that definitely does not have cooties.
1: Yeah, yeah. And so it was interesting. We did not start dating till I was like 16. But, you know, we remained childhood sweethearts. It was an unspoken or written rule somewhere, you know, and people just respected that for us. And we just were patient enough to.
0: You knew as a young child that this boy, the one without the cooties, what's his name?
1: Bruce.
0: Cootie-less Bruce was yes. Who God meant for you to be with. You knew that.
1: Yes, I felt it. I went with it, and probably the one thing I can brag about.
0: Oh, I'm sure there's lots of things you can brag about, but I love the fact that you have loved Bruce all these years. Is he still as cute as he was at 6 years old?
1: I think so.
0: How about I find the perfect song for you guys?
1: That works.
0: And how about you give me an email address and a phone number and a mailing address, and I'm going to send you a whole bunch of goodness. I have a friend named Peter Harris who makes really good pasta sauce, and I'm going to send you some of it so you guys can have a nice romantic dinner and listen to my radio show.
1: Oh my gosh, that would be great. I can do that.
0: All right. You have a great night. Thank you for calling.
1: All right, thank you. You have a good one, too.

0: Welcome, my friend, to your Monday night. I hope you had a great weekend. Yesterday was kind of a hard day. I went to a celebration of life for my friend Wendy's son, Taylor, who passed away a few months ago. Today is his birthday, only he's celebrating with the Lord, not with his mom. And that was hard. That was really hard. And there were several of us there who had to let go of our kids and let them go back to be with God. Not just me and Wendy, but my friend Diane was there, who lost her daughter, Savea. I met three other moms who have lost children, who were young adults or teenagers. So I am going to play a song in honor of Taylor. Taylor was such a bright spot, especially in his mama's heart. He had challenges, he had issues, he battled addictions, but his heart was so pure, so childlike, so sweet. And so I'm going to play a song to honor him tonight and to hopefully bless his mom and his dad and his stepdad, Dave, who also loved him fiercely. Oh, and his big sister, who is reeling with the loss. She said that nobody could get under her skin as quickly or bring a smile to her face as quickly as her little brother. So if you're going through a tough time, if you are mourning tonight, I'm going to play a song for you as well. We'll be back. You're listening to Delilah.
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0: morning. You've called Delilah. Who is this?
1: This is Madeline. How are you?
0: Hi, Madeline. I'm wonderful. I have a sister named Madeline. What can I do for you tonight?
1: I wanted to dedicate a song to my fiance. It's our third engagement anniversary today.
0: What's your fiance's name?
1: Camden.
0: So you've been engaged 3 years. Have we set a date yet?
1: We haven't set a date yet. No, it's up in the air.
0: And what song can I play for you and Camden tonight?
1: I honestly wanted you to pick it.
0: All right. Tell me a little bit about your relationship so I can find a song that will perfectly speak to your heart.
1: Okay. We like to travel. We've been together almost a decade. We're young. We like to have fun. He is really sweet and lovely, and I love everything about him, honestly.
0: Okay, where do we like to travel to? Like, are we talking cruise traveling, airplane, going to exotic places traveling, or hopping on the road and hitting the road and camping? Like, what kind of travel?
1: Hitting the road and camping, mostly.
0: My kind of travel.
1: Yes.
0: Only hopefully you guys aren't doing it with 5 or 8 kids in tow like I do.
1: No, we have none yet.
0: I took 8 kids on a cross-country road trip this summer, and then I came back and took 5 kids camping twice. So I think I'm traveled out for a while.
1: I don't blame you.
0: And I did it without my husband. My husband's like, no, you go for that, baby. I'm going to be right here watching the farm. You go, have fun.
1: No, that's amazing.
0: I will find a sweet song. Congratulations. And have a beautiful rest of your summer. What's left of it. Go camping.
1: Thank you. Thank you very much. Bye, Delilah.

tonight's Delilah's dilemma is and WBMW HD1 trying to make an adult decision, but is so afraid of stepping on toes, so afraid of offending a family member. I will share their letter and my Mama Delilah words coming up next.

0: Lindsay, what can I do for you?
1: I was wondering if you could play a song for my mother and kind of sort of for my father.
0: Okay, tell me your situation, Lindsay, nice and loud, because there's a lot of noise in the background, and I'll see what I can do for you.
1: I don't know. I guess I just owe a lot to my mother lately, and I just wanted to play Celine Dion's Because You Love Me.
0: What's your mama's name?
1: My mother's name is Marianne.
0: And why do you sound so weary, Lindsay? You're a young woman. Why do you sound like you have the weight of the world on your shoulders?
1: I grew up too fast.
0: How old were you when you got married?
1: I was actually 20 years old. I just turned 19 when I decided I wanted to get married. Actually, it was before I was 19 when I decided I'd get married.
0: So you couldn't wait to be a grown-up. You couldn't wait to put your toys away and be a grown-up. And now you're going, wait a minute. I got to pay taxes. I got to pay rent. I got to worry about car insurance, life insurance, health insurance, being home.
1: Yes.
0: When somebody expects me to be there cleaning the house, doing the laundry.
1: I know.
0: And you're like, wait, why didn't I just go with my girlfriends to the mall?
1: I know. Where is that? Yes. Yes, I grew up too fast, and my mother was definitely there for me, and my father, absolutely. So
0: I will play that for you, honey, but just know this. Even though you may have grown up so fast, you don't have to be mature. You can always be as immature as I am, okay?
1: Well, I hope so. Thank you.
0: Okay. You have a good night.
1: Okay. Thank you. You too, Delilah.

0: Tonight's Delilah's Dilemma is from Kelly, who says, "First off, Delilah, I want you to know I'm an adult. I love my biological family on my dad's side. They have always been there for me, but my bio father was not. My mom's husband, Mike, has been that guy. I don't even want to say he's my stepdad because I've always been just one of his girls. I would like Mike to adopt me, but I'm worried about the backlash from the bio family of my bio father. I need your wisdom. Thanks so much, from Kelly." Kelly, I will share my words of wisdom for you coming up next. You're listening to Delilah.
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Tonight's Delilah's Dilemma is from Kelly, who was raised by her mother's husband. She says, I don't even want to call him my stepdad because I've always been one of his girls. She was not raised by her biological father. He wasn't in the picture. And now she would like her stepdad to adopt her and legally make her his daughter, but she's afraid of offending her father's family. Kelly, that is not something you should be worrying about, honey. If they have a problem with that, that's on them, not on you. Surely they have seen and understand that your bio dad wasn't there for you, wasn't in the picture, wasn't a dad, didn't fill that role, didn't care for you, didn't raise you, didn't nurture you. God gave him an opportunity to be a dad, and instead, he fathered you, but he did not nurture you. Instead, God brought this wonderful man, Mike, into your life who loved you as his own. It sounds like he always has. He never made a distinction between his biological daughters and you. So if your dad's bio family has a problem with you making it legal that Mike is your dad, that's on them. That's on them. All they have to do is step back and go, wait a minute, this guy loved our granddaughter or our niece or whoever, whatever the relationship is to you, and nurtured her and cared for her and provided for her and was her dad in every way, and he deserves that honor. And if they can't be happy for you, if they can't applaud that, if they can't rejoice for you and for this beautiful family that God wove together, that's on them. And hopefully they will come to that understanding. But please don't, please do not allow somebody's manipulative behavior to guide your very wonderful decision.

0: I hope your summer has been half as wonderful. Actually, I hope it's been as wonderful as mine. But even if it was just half as wonderful, it's been a great summer. I gotta say, this has been like the best summer in years. We kicked it off on a road trip, went rock hounding, saw some beautiful sights, met friends along the way that I hope to stay in touch with. We've been camping, we've been hiking, we've been rock hounding. We've been swimming and paddle boarding, and my brother and his wife took my kids out on their boat and they got to ride on an inner tube around a lake. We've had campfires and marshmallow roast and s'mores and some more goodness on top of that. We have had a wonderful summer. I hope you have too. You're listening to Delilah.
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0: Good evening. 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
1: This is Tony. I would like to dedicate a great song for me and my wife. We've been married for 17 months, and we met about 3 years ago, wasn't it? About 3 years ago, and we were friends. We were very close friends. We started dating, but we slowed down for a little while because we were both going through some hard times. I mean, she had just lost her grandfather, and I just lost my father. So I said, let's slow down a little bit and stay friends. 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Her name is Leanne.
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1: She's speaking to you, too.
0: Hi, Leanne. 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
1: She's the love of my life, and I'm the love of her life, and we're extremely happy together. And God has blessed us to be together and to stay together and stick together, and God worked it out for us and got us back together. And we're happily married now.
0: I will play that song, and you have a wonderful night. Thanks for listening. Thanks for calling.
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0: Hi, you've called the Delilah Show. Who is this?
1: Hi, this is Kristen.
0: Hi, Kristen. You sure sound chipper. What can I do for you?
1: Oh, hello, Delilah. You have no idea how long I have been a listener of your show and absolutely have marveled at the fact that you have been an amazing listener for thousands of people out there who thought when really no hope was available.
0: There's always hope.
1: There is. And in all honesty, I have been listening to your show for over 10 years. And through it all, I have lost numerous family members and friends of the family. Your radio show has been a saving grace for me and my family.
0: Well, it sounds like you have had one loss after another for the last several years.
1: You know, I know there's others out there that have that kind of loss, and I really don't wish that on anybody because, you know, I understand God is out there and he has huge, bigger plans for everybody.
0: See, that's the thing we have to remember is this is not the end-all be-all.
1: It's not. Absolutely.
0: If you think about this being the best that there is, then you're going to be so depressed when you lose somebody. But when you realize this is the worst it's ever going to be because heaven's going to be so much better, then you can think, okay, it's not goodbye, it's I'll see you later.
1: Absolutely. And I don't know that enough people know that that kind of joy and reassurance is out there.
0: Well, I will pick one of my favorite songs and we will listen to it together.
1: Wonderful. Sounds like a plan. Good night.

0: In these difficult times, I'm asking you to let go of resentments, to let go of fears, to let go of things that have hindered you in the past. If somebody has wronged you, harmed you, let go of that. Instead, hold on to joy and blessings and hold on to happiness. Hold on to those memories. Hold on to love. 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Tunnel to Towers honored Detective Vargas by paying off the family's mortgage. 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

0: good evening. Welcome to the Delilah Show. Who is this?
1: Hello, this is Preston.
0: Hi, Preston. I had a young man named Preston that worked on my farm one time, and my zebra got loose and was not kind to him.
1: Oh, my goodness. That sounds like my life.
0: It was a nightmare, I got to tell you. Not even kidding. Thank goodness he's okay. What can I do for you?
1: Well, Delilah, I'm so happy to talk to you. I have grown up listening to you for so long, and I was calling in today because I was hoping you could play a song for my lovely girlfriend.
0: And her name is what?
1: Her name is Ashley.
0: Tell me about Ashley. What do you want the world to know about this young woman that you're in love with?
1: I can say that she put up with a lot of crap from me because I came with a lot of baggage, and we were long distance for a year, but we are now coming up on 3 years, and I can say that of all of the women and stuff that I've been with in my life, she is definitely an important one, and I want her to know how much I love her.
0: So you say you had a lot of baggage. Have you unpacked that baggage and let it go so you don't have to drag it into your future?
1: I have, and she has helped me do that a lot and not blame myself as much, and it is just amazing.
0: Okay, how old are you?
1: I am 28.
0: And Ashley?
1: Ashley is also 28.
0: And just between you and I, well, maybe one or two other people might be listening, but just between you and I, do you think that Ashley has the qualities, the characteristics, the character that you would want in somebody that you could see yourself, I don't know, waking up to forever?
1: Absolutely. Absolutely. And I mean, when we first got together, I can say that, you know, I told her, look, I'm a bit of damaged goods, and, you know, I'm getting old enough. I would love to be able to settle down and be able to start a family eventually. And, you know, most women, that might scare them away, but she was welcoming with open arms, and she said, okay, then let's start from scratch and get through this together. And I can say that to be able to come up on top with, you know, a beautiful woman like Ashley, I can definitely say that I now feel like a winner, and I love myself and her more for it.
0: You have a great night, darling. I'll find a sweet song for you too.
1: Thank you so much.
2: I see the crystal raindrops fall, and the beauty of it all is when the sun comes shining through.

0: friend.
1: It is just about time for me to disappear out of here and take off into the darkness. If I didn't find your song, if I didn't get to your special request or dedication, I'm sorry. I will be back tomorrow night, and I ask you to do me a favor. Take some time out of your Tuesday schedule to slow down and truly love someone. 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

0: So how often do you see each other?
1: Probably, usually like once a week.
0: And when you see each other, is it romantic or is it just friendly?
1: Both.
0: No, it can't be both. Either it's romantic and you're holding hands and you're kissing face and you're feeling snuggly and close, or you're buddies. I have a lot of friends. I don't kiss them. When there's kissing involved, it's more than friendship.
1: Yeah, we kiss.
0: Like all the time, or did it just happen once and it hasn't happened since?
1: No, it happens every time we see each other.
0: Okay, so you don't go around locking lips with friends?
1: No.
0: Do you do that with guys that you're not interested in? So you're more than friends?
1: I feel like we are, but he doesn't.
0: Does he just not want to commit?
1: He tells me he's not sure if he's ready to be in a relationship right now.
0: Okay, you need to go get the book, He's Not That Into You, and read it cover to cover.
1: Okay.
0: In the meantime, let me find a song for you.
1: Okay.
0: You have a good night.
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6: Officer, Iran demanding compensation as part of negotiations to end the war. President Trump saying the U.S. wants compensation too. ABC's Stephen Portnoy.
7: He says he's instructing his negotiators to put this demand firmly on the table in future talks. One way to read this is to say the president is not taking seriously the Iranian demand for reparations, that he's rejecting it out of hand by making this counterproposal.
6: Visually impaired veterans in Indianapolis are using Meta glasses in order to better navigate the world. Ray-Ban's Meta smart glasses include built-in cameras, speakers, and artificial intelligence. They're able to describe surroundings, identify objects, and read text aloud. Bozema Enterprises, Meta, and the Blinded Veterans Association partnered up for a two-day event in that city, providing eligible vets with free Ray-Ban Meta Wayfarer glasses and some hands-on training. Meta hopes to help hundreds more across Indiana with a national goal of giving out 130,000 pairs of glasses. This is ABC News. The company behind President Trump's media business, Truth Social, reported a $238 million loss last quarter. That's more than 10 times the loss from a year earlier. Chief Kevin McGurn pointed to branching out to new industries like online betting and crypto. Well, it has already been a record-breaking summer.
8: The long, hot summer scorched records last month across the lower 48 states. NOAA says July temperatures averaged 76.89 degrees Fahrenheit, barely edging out the previous record from July 1936 during the Dust Bowl. Extreme heat, along with drought and wildfires, impacted much of the Mountain West, Southwest, Northern Plains, and Southeast. Researchers say all 48 states logged at least 1 degree warmer than the average on record. The nights were also hotter, and scientists call that a classic sign of human-caused climate change. Michelle Franzen, ABC News.
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6: Company officer, aid groups are heading to Colombia after Monday's punishing 7.4 magnitude earthquake. Officials say has killed at least 132. Around 1,600 buildings reported damaged or collapsed. Families are picking through the rubble or searching for missing loved ones on citizen-run websites. World Vision Colombia's Barbara Mello says they're working to provide safe spaces for children.
7: The well-being of the children is going to be our number one priority in the next couple of hours, in the next couple of days.
6: Well, bills won't be a problem if you win nearly $1 billion. In fact, Powerball jackpot now stands at $975 million for Wednesday's drawing. Once again, no one held the winning ticket matching all six of Monday night's numbers. 6, 37, 54, 55, 64, and the Powerball 10. The Mondo jackpot now etched into the history books, coming in at number 8 on Powerball's top 10 ever prizes. This is ABC News. Canada put its military on standby to help battle wildfires that have turned deadly in British Columbia. At least one woman has died, 20,000 people evacuated. Taylor Farms is pulling more than a dozen products with jalapenos from grocery stores as a salmonella outbreak grows to nearly 350 cases. The nation's other outbreak, cyclosporiasis, now stands at 22,000 sickened and 2 deaths. For those ill, ABC News medical correspondent Dr. Darian Sutton warns.
8: If you feel like your symptoms are persistent and they're lasting longer than a week or two, you should certainly talk to a provider, because for cyclosporiasis, antibiotics are provided, whereas for salmonella, it's typically rest and hydration.
6: Mexico's health agency has launched an investigation into a packing facility. British driver Andy Green, who broke the sound barrier in a car 20 years ago, is going to try again, but this time it'll be in a hydrogen-powered car. Green says he wants to showcase the power of hydrogen as a clean energy alternative. I'm Stephanie Officer, ABC News.
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6: Any officer. Iran demanding compensation as part of negotiations to end the war. President Trump saying the U.S. wants compensation too. ABC's Stephen Portnoy.
7: He says he's instructing his negotiators to put this demand firmly on the table in future talks. One way to read this is to say the president is not taking seriously the Iranian demand for reparations, that he's rejecting it out of hand by making this counterproposal.
6: Visually impaired veterans in Indianapolis are using Meta glasses in order to better navigate the world. Ray-Ban's Meta smart glasses include built-in cameras, speakers, and artificial intelligence. They're able to describe surroundings, identify objects, and read text aloud. Bozma Enterprises, Meta, and the Blinded Veterans Association partnered up for a 2-day event in that city, providing eligible vets with free Ray-Ban Meta Wayfarer glasses and some hands-on training. Meta hopes to help hundreds more across Indiana with a national goal of giving out 130,000 pairs of glasses. This is ABC News. The company behind President Trump's media business, Truth Social, reported a $238 million loss last quarter. That's more than 10 times the loss from a year earlier. Chief Kevin McGurn pointed to branching out to new industries like online betting and crypto. Well, it has already been a record-breaking summer.
8: The long, hot summer scorched records last month across the lower 48 states. NOAA says July temperatures averaged 76.89 degrees Fahrenheit, barely edging out the previous record from July 1936 during the Dust Bowl. Extreme heat along with drought and wildfires impacted much of the Mountain West, Southwest, Northern Plains, and Southeast. Researchers say all 48 states logged at least 1 degree warmer than the average on record. The nights were also hotter, and scientists call that a classic sign of human-caused climate change. Michelle Franzen, ABC News.
6: I'm Stephanie Officer, ABC News.
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6: Stephanie, officer, aid groups are heading to Colombia after Monday's punishing 7.4 magnitude earthquake. Officials say has killed at least 132. Around 1,600 buildings reported damaged or collapsed. Families are picking through the rubble or searching for missing loved ones on citizen-run websites. World Vision Colombia's Barbara Mello says they're working to provide safe spaces for children.
7: The well-being of the children is going to be our number one priority in the next couple of hours, in the next couple of days.
6: Well, bills won't be a problem if you win nearly $1 billion. In fact, the Powerball jackpot now stands at $975 million for Wednesday's drawing. Once again, no one held the winning ticket matching all six of Monday night's numbers. 6, 37, 54, 55, 64, and the Powerball 10. The Mondo jackpot now etched into the history books, coming in at number 8 on Powerball's top 10 ever prizes. This is ABC News. Canada put its military on standby to help battle wildfires that have turned deadly in British Columbia. At least one woman has died, 20,000 people evacuated. Taylor Farms is pulling more than a dozen products with jalapenos from grocery stores as a salmonella outbreak grows to nearly 350 cases. The nation's other outbreak, cyclosporiasis, now stands at 22,000 sickened and 2 deaths. For those ill, ABC News medical correspondent Dr. Darian Sutton warns.
8: If you feel like your symptoms are persistent and they're lasting longer than a week or two, you should certainly talk to a provider, because for cyclosporiasis, antibiotics are provided, whereas for salmonella, it's typically rest and hydration.
6: Mexico's health agency has launched an investigation into a packing facility. British driver Andy Green, who broke the sound barrier in a car 20 years ago, is going to try again, but this time it'll be in a hydrogen-powered car. Green says he wants to showcase the power of hydrogen as a clean energy alternative. I'm Stephanie Officer, ABC News.
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0: 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They equip them.
1: Deputy officer, Iran demanding compensation as part of negotiations to end the war. President Trump saying the U.S. wants compensation too. ABC's Stephen Portnoy.
2: He says he's instructing his negotiators to put this demand firmly on the table in future talks. One way to read this is to say the president is not taking seriously the Iranian demand for reparations, that he's rejecting it out of hand by making this counterproposal.
1: Visually impaired veterans in Indianapolis are using Meta glasses in order to better navigate the world. Ray-Ban's Meta smart glasses include built-in cameras, speakers, and artificial intelligence. They're able to describe surroundings, identify objects, and read text aloud. Bozema Enterprises, Meta, and the Blinded Veterans Association partnered up for a two-day event in that city, providing eligible vets with free Ray-Ban Meta Wayfarer glasses and some hands-on training. Meta hopes to help hundreds more across Indiana with a national goal of giving out 130,000 pairs of glasses. This is ABC News. The company behind President Trump's media business, Truth Social, reported a $238 million loss last quarter. That's more than 10 times the loss from a year earlier. Chief Kevin McGurn pointed to branching out to new industries like online betting and crypto. Well, it has already been a record-breaking summer.
3: The long, hot summer scorched records last month across the lower 48 states. NOAA says July temperatures averaged 76.89 degrees Fahrenheit, barely edging out the previous record from July 1936 during the Dust Bowl. Extreme heat along with drought and wildfires impacted much of the Mountain West, Southwest, Northern Plains, and Southeast. Researchers say all 48 states logged at least 1 degree warmer than the average on record. The nights were also hotter, and scientists call that a classic sign of human-caused climate change. Michelle Franzen, ABC News.
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0: Good morning. I'm Rob Ray. Sun and clouds, warm and humid today. High 87. A 17-year-old moped rider was killed in a crash involving a truck Sunday evening near Ocean Avenue and Beach Drive in New London. He was pronounced dead at Lawrence and Memorial Hospital, and the truck driver remained at the scene. Police are investigating. Connecticut has recorded over 50,000 Democratic and 4,500 Republican early votes ahead of today's primary day election. The state also has received 11,650 Democratic and 760 Republican absentee ballots. Montville police are asking for the public's help identifying a suspect accused of recently making over $2,600 in unauthorized credit card purchases in town. They've released photos of the suspect, and anyone with information is asked to contact authorities. A Rhode Island woman convicted of falsely claiming military honors and faking an illness to collect over $250,000 is expected to be released from federal prison Monday. Sarah Cavanaugh was sentenced to 70 months and ordered to pay $230,000 in restitution. Construction has begun on Sandpiper Landing, a 40-unit housing development off Chamber Way and Post Road in Westerly. The project will include 10 affordable units, along with preserved wetlands and a historic cemetery. I'm Rob Ray. When news breaks, we break in.
1: The Soft Rock 106.5 WBMW forecast. A nice break in the humidity as we get into the middle of August. Mostly sunny today, high near 85. Partly cloudy tonight, lows in the mid-60s. And more sunshine, pleasant tomorrow, highs in the mid-80s. I'm meteorologist Ryan Gallagher on Soft Rock 106.5.
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I don't know where I am on this Tuesday morning, but I do know what time it is. 6:10 on your Tuesday. Rob Ray with you on Soft Rock 106.5 WBMW. Not a bad day today. Mostly sunny skies. Could see a couple of clouds with a high of 85. Could see some rain again on Thursday. Coming up in 3 minutes on this Tuesday morning, I'm going to let you know what you can win this morning. So keep it right here, Soft Rock 106.5 WBMW.

0: Soft Rock 106.5 WBMW 613 on your Tuesday morning. Rob Ray with you. So we've got a couple of tidbits to let you know in case you hadn't heard these. Teddy Moore, she was Ralphie's teacher in A Christmas Story. She passed away recently. What do you think about chicken and cookies? Oreo and KFC have teamed up for a fried chicken-flavored Oreo. You heard me correctly, a fried chicken-flavored Oreo. The cookies still have Oreos, chocolate wafers, but instead of the cream filling, the middle is packed with a savory blend inspired by the Colonel's legendary 11 herbs and spices. This is in China, no word yet on a U.S. release, and I know you can't wait for that. And July, the month we just completed, was the hottest month ever recorded in the contiguous 48 United States, dating back to 1895. The month's temperature, 76.89 degrees. Coming up at 6:40 this morning, we are going to play Googler Genius. I will ask a trivia question. You give me a correct answer, whether you know it or you look it up, and you will win a gift certificate for lunch or dinner today to Jasmine Thai Restaurant and Sushi Bar in New London. 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

Soft Rock 106.5 WBMW 622 on your Tuesday morning. Time for some good news brought to you by Baker's Dozen. A pet goose in Texas is getting credit for saving a family's life after it alerted them to a barn fire. The family was asleep when Goosey started honking really loudly as flames tore through their barn. Luckily, the goose was loud enough and the family woke up, grabbed the water hose, and put out the fire. And all the animals inside the barn escaped unharmed. So maybe Goosey was just trying to save his friends. And there's some good news for you on this Tuesday morning, brought to you by Baker's Dozen and Soft Rock 106.5 WBMW.

0: Good morning. I'm Rob Ray. Sun and clouds, warm and humid today. High 87. A 17-year-old moped rider was killed in a crash involving a truck Sunday evening near Ocean Avenue and Beach Drive in New London. He was pronounced dead at Lawrence and Memorial Hospital, and the truck driver remained at the scene. Police are investigating. A Rhode Island woman convicted of falsely claiming military honors and faking an illness to collect over $250,000 is expected to be released from federal prison Monday. Sarah Cavanaugh was sentenced to 70 months and ordered to pay $230,000 in restitution. Police identified 67-year-old Paul Daly as the man killed in a one-car crash Saturday morning on Taftville-Ockham Road in Norwich. Daly was the only person in the vehicle and was pronounced dead at Bacchus Hospital. The crash remains under investigation. An e-bike rider was hospitalized after colliding with a car early yesterday on Gold Star Highway in Groton. Police said the rider ran a stop sign at Rogers Road and collided with the vehicle. He was treated and released, and the crash remains under investigation. Construction has begun on Sandpiper Landing, a 40-unit housing development off Chamber Way and Post Road in Westerly. The project will include 10 affordable units, along with preserved wetlands and a historic cemetery. I'm Rob Ray. When news breaks, we break in.
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0: Already have a couple of incidents to mention to you on the roads this morning. First in Sterling, Route 14 Sterling Road is closed at Goshen Road due to a downed tree and wires in both directions. And there's an accident in Putnam, I-395 South, between exits 45 and 43. The left lane is blocked. A vehicle went down an embankment.
2: The Soft Rock 106.5 WBMW forecast. A nice break in the humidity as we get into the middle of August. Mostly sunny today, high near 85. Partly cloudy tonight, lows in the mid-60s. And more sunshine, pleasant tomorrow, highs in the mid-80s. I'm meteorologist Ryan Gallagher on Soft Rock 106.5.
0: It's 63 in Taftville, 68 in Coventry. The time on this Tuesday morning is 6:33. We are about 7 minutes away from playing Google or Genius, and you can win yourself a gift certificate for lunch or dinner this morning to Jasmine Thai Restaurant and Sushi Bar in New London.
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2: 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So here's how it works. It's called Google or Genius, which means it doesn't really matter if you know the answer off the top of your head or if you have to look it up. As long as it's correct, you will win today's prize, which is a gift certificate for lunch or dinner to Jasmine Thai Restaurant and Sushi Bar in New London. But you need to answer the question. So today's question is, where was Jurassic Park filmed? Everybody's seen Jurassic Park. Where was Jurassic Park filmed? I will take the first correct caller at 860-464-1065, 860-464-1065, and you will win that gift certificate for lunch or dinner to Jasmine Thai Restaurant and Sushi Bar in New London from Soft Rock 106.5 WBMW. Good luck.

0: 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Good morning.
1: Good morning.
0: How you doing today?
1: I'm well. How about yourself?
0: I'm hanging in there, thanks. Who am I speaking with?
1: Russ.
0: Russ, where are you calling from?
1: Old Lyme.
0: Russ from Old Lyme. Okay, Russ, where was Jurassic Park filmed?
1: Hawaii.
0: Ah, do you know which island in Hawaii?
1: Kauai?
0: You are correct. It is Kauai in Hawaii. Now, did you know that, Russ, or did you have to look it up?
1: Oh, one of the last times we watched the movie, I actually looked up where they were made, and I remember seeing it was Hawaii, so.
0: Well, that's a really good memory, Russ, so congratulations. You have the correct answer, so you win yourself a gift certificate for lunch or dinner to Jasmine Thai Restaurant and Sushi Bar in New London.
1: Awesome.
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4: Good morning, I'm Rob Ray. Sun and clouds, warm and humid today, high 87. A 17-year-old moped rider was killed in a crash involving a truck Sunday evening near Ocean Avenue and Beach Drive in New London. He

0: 25th. A Rhode Island woman convicted of falsely claiming military honors and faking an illness to collect over $250,000 is expected to be released from federal prison Monday. Sarah Kavanaugh was sentenced to 70 months and ordered to pay $230,000 in restitution. Construction has begun on Sandpiper Landing, a 40-unit housing development off Chamber Way and Post Road in Westerly. The project will include 10 affordable units, along with preserved wetlands and a historic cemetery. I'm Rob Ray. When news breaks, we break in.
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0: There's a couple of things out on the roads this morning. In Sterling, Route 14, which is Sterling Road, that's closed at Goshen Road in both directions due to a downed tree in wires. And there's an accident in Putnam on I-395 South between exits 45 and 43. The left lane is blocked because a vehicle went down an embankment. Rob Ray with Time Saver Traffic on Soft Rock 106.5 WBMW.
2: The Soft Rock 106.5 WBMW forecast. A nice break in the humidity as we get into the middle of August. Mostly sunny today, high near 85. Partly cloudy tonight, lows in the mid-60s. And more sunshine, pleasant tomorrow, highs in the mid-80s. I'm meteorologist Ryan Gallagher on Soft Rock 106.5.
0: It's 71 in Gales Ferry, 69 in Charlestown. The time on this Tuesday morning, 7:02.

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Soft Rock 106.5 WBMW 7-Eleven on your Tuesday morning. Rob Ray with you today. Are you the youngest in your family? I am the youngest in mine. I have an older brother. And do you feel that if you are the youngest, that you're spoiled? Is that true or is it a myth? Well, in 7.5 minutes, I'm going to let you know what a therapist says. So keep it right here on Soft Rock 106.5 WBMW.

0: Soft Rock 106.5 WBMW 719 on your Tuesday morning. Pretty nice day today. Mostly sunny. We'll have a few clouds here and there with a high around 85. So in your family, are you the youngest? I am the youngest in my family. I have a brother who is 4 years older than I am. And I think all of us have heard that the youngest child gets away with everything. But therapists say it might be time to retire that old myth. Experts say that many youngest siblings don't feel spoiled at all. While some may have experienced more freedom or less strict parenting, yeah, I would say in my case that was the fact, many also report feeling underestimated, dismissed, or treated like the family baby long into adulthood. Preach! Therapists say that label can create pressure. Some youngest siblings feel they have to be the fun, easygoing peacemaker, even when they're dealing with their own stuff. Others develop people-pleasing habits because they've spent years focusing on everyone else's feelings. Yeah, after reading that, I check all those boxes. Perhaps you do as well. It's Soft Rock 106.5 WBMW.
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Soft Rock 106.5 WBMW. Time for some good news on this Tuesday morning. The Toronto Zoo is celebrating the arrival of an endangered pygmy hippo calf. The newborn was on its feet within 15 minutes and was nursing just 4 hours later. And the zoo staff said that both the mom and calf are doing well. The birth is especially significant because only an estimated 2,000 to 3,000 pygmy hippos remain in the wild. And there's some good news for you on this Tuesday morning, brought to you by Soft Rock 106.5 WBMW.

0: Good morning, I'm Rob Ray. Sun and clouds, warm and humid today, high 87. A 17-year-old moped rider was killed in a crash involving a truck Sunday evening near Ocean Avenue and Beach Drive in New London. He was pronounced dead at Lawrence and Memorial Hospital, and the truck driver remained at the scene. Police are investigating. A Rhode Island woman convicted of falsely claiming military honors and faking an illness to collect over $250,000 is expected to be released from federal prison Monday. Sarah Cavanaugh was sentenced to 70 months and ordered to pay $230,000 in restitution. Montville police are asking for the public's help identifying a suspect accused of recently making over $2,600 in unauthorized credit card purchases in town. They've released photos of the suspect, and anyone with information is asked to contact authorities. An e-bike rider was hospitalized after colliding with a car early yesterday on Gold Star Highway in Groton. Police said the rider ran a stop sign at Rogers Road and collided with the vehicle. He was treated and released, and the crash remains under investigation. Construction has begun on Sandpiper Landing, a 40-unit housing development off Chamber Way and Post Road in Westerly. The project will include 10 affordable units, along with preserved wetlands and a historic cemetery. I'm Rob Ray. When news breaks, we break in.
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0: Have a couple of things to tell you about. In Sterling, Route 14, Sterling Road is closed at Goshen Road in both directions due to a downed tree and wires. There's an accident in Putnam, I-395 South between exits 45 and 43. The left lane is blocked. A vehicle went down an embankment. Traffic is slow from exit 46. There's road construction in Haddam, Route 9 South, closing the left lane between exits 13 to 10, and of course the ongoing construction happening on the Gold Star Bridge. Other than that, Route 2, Route 12, Route 32, and I-95 are looking clear. Your typical Tuesday morning delays. Rob Ray with Time Saver Traffic on 106.5 WBMW.
3: The Soft Rock 106.5 WBMW forecast. A nice break in the humidity as we get into the middle of August. Mostly sunny today, high near 85. Partly cloudy tonight, lows in the mid-60s. And more sunshine, pleasant tomorrow, highs in the mid-80s. I'm meteorologist Ryan Gallagher on Soft Rock 106.5.
0: It's 69 in Hopeville, 75 already in North Kingstown. 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

kicks off Rock 106.5 WBMW 743 on your Tuesday morning. Rob Ray. Not a bad day today. Mostly sunny. Could see a few clouds with a high around 85. Are you a big fan of movie sequels? You know, there's two sides to that. There's the, oh man, you don't want to mess with the first one. The second one's going to be terrible. Don't make a sequel. And then the other side of the coin is, oh yeah, the first one was so great, I want more. Well, coming up in 7 minutes, I'm going to run down for you the top 10 best movie sequels of all time on Soft Rock 106.5 WBMW.

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0: Soft Rock 106.5 WBMW 752 on your Tuesday morning. So what are your feelings on movie sequels? Do you think, oh yeah, I need more? Or do you think, no, one was enough? Well, here is a ranking of the 10 best movie sequels of all time. Coming in at number 10, The Lord of the Rings, The Two Towers. Okay. Number 9, Before Sunset. Number 8, Evil Dead 2. Okay. Number 7, now this one was a good one, Star Trek II, The Wrath of Khan. The Dark Knight coming in at number 6. Terminator 2, Judgment Day. I'll be back. That's number 5. Aliens came in at number 4. Paddington 2 at number 3. Star Wars Episode 5, The Empire Strikes Back. That is number 2. And coming in at number 1, and I think if you've seen this, you would agree, the best movie sequel of all time is The Godfather Part 2. But I'm a little disappointed. Some of my personal favorite sequels were not included. Caddyshack 2. I don't see that on the list. Come on, Jackie Mason instead of Rodney Dangerfield. And what about Police Academy 2? And between you and I, I've always been hoping for a Dude, Where's My Car 2? But I think I might be the only one. It's Soft Rock 106.5 WBMW.
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4: Good morning, I'm Rob Ray. Sun and clouds, warm and humid today, high 87. A 17-year-old moped rider was killed in a crash involving a truck Sunday evening near Ocean Avenue.

0: illness to collect over $250,000, is expected to be released from federal prison Monday. Sarah Kavanaugh was sentenced to 70 months and ordered to pay $230,000 in restitution. Construction has begun on Sandpiper Landing, a 40-unit housing development off Chamber Way and Post Road in Westerly. The project will include 10 affordable units, along with preserved wetlands and a historic cemetery. I'm Rob Ray. When news breaks, we break in.
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0: Well, there's some activity out there. Sterling Route 14, Sterling Road remains closed at Goshen Road due to a downed tree and wires, and that's in both directions. An accident in Putnam, I-395 South between exits 45 and 43. A vehicle went down an embankment. The left lane is blocked. Traffic is slow from exit 46. There's road construction closing the left lane in Haddam, Route 9 South from exits 13 to 10. There's the ongoing construction on the Gold Star Bridge. The rest of your commute shouldn't be too bad. Route 2, Route 12, Route 32, and I-95. Just your typical Tuesday morning delays. Rob Ray with Time Saver Traffic on Soft Rock 106.5 WBMW.
2: The Soft Rock 106.5 WBMW forecast. A nice break in the humidity as we get into the middle of August. Mostly sunny today, high near 85. Partly cloudy tonight, lows in the mid-60s. And more sunshine, pleasant tomorrow, highs in the mid-80s. I'm meteorologist Ryan Gallagher on Soft Rock 106.5.
0: It's 72 in Groton, 72 in Narragansett. 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

Soft Rock 106.5 WBMW 811 on your Thursday. Jeez, I wish it was Thursday. It's Tuesday. 811 on your Tuesday morning. Rob Ray with you. So when you buy something new, do you read the instruction manual? Coming up in 3.5 minutes, I'm going to let you know which generation reads the instruction manual the most. And the answer might surprise you. So keep it right here on Soft Rock 106.5 WBMW.

0: Soft Rock 106.5 WBMW. Good Tuesday morning. It is 8:15. Rob Ray with you this morning. Younger adults, and I don't know if this has happened to you, but they love to complain about having to teach their parents how to use stuff. Now, I didn't complain about it when I was younger, but I remember showing my dad how to use a VCR. Well, there's a new poll out that said, when you get a new appliance or a device, how much of the instruction manual do you read? 14% said all of it. 29% said most of it, and 43% said some of it. But here's the breakdown. 14% of people said all of it. Only 12% of Gen Zers, 16% of Boomers, 29% most of it, 27% of Gen Zers, and 34% of Boomers, and 43% of folks said some of it, 38% Gen Zers, and 45% of Boomers. So, youngsters, you can't complain about your parents not knowing stuff anymore because you're not reading the instruction manual. The older people are. 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

a small brain bleed, but luckily now, she's doing okay. Soon after, the woman and her family were able to meet up with the teen at the courthouse and give him a life-saving award. And there's some good news for you on this Tuesday morning, brought to you by Baker's Dozen and Soft Rock 106.5 WBMW.

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Good morning. I'm Rob Ray. Sun and clouds, warm and humid today. High 87. A 17-year-old moped rider was killed in a crash involving a truck Sunday evening near Ocean Avenue and Beach Drive in New London. He was pronounced dead at Lawrence and Memorial Hospital, and the truck driver remained at the scene. Police are investigating. A Rhode Island woman convicted of falsely claiming military honors and faking an illness to collect over $250,000 is expected to be released from federal prison Monday. Sarah Cavanaugh was sentenced to 70 months and ordered to

0: pay $230,000 in restitution. A former East Lime CEO, 45-year-old Michael Maddox, has been arrested and charged with first-degree larceny after Burke Manufacturing accused him of embezzling nearly $2 million. Maddox turned himself in last Wednesday and is being held on a $75,000 bond. He's scheduled to return to court August 25th. An e-bike rider was hospitalized after colliding with a car early yesterday on Gold Star Highway in Groton. Police said the rider ran a stop sign at Rogers Road and collided with the vehicle. He was treated and released, and the crash remains under investigation. Construction has begun on Sandpiper Landing, a 40-unit housing development off Chamber Way and Post Road in Westerly. The project will include 10 affordable units, along with preserved wetlands and a historic cemetery. I'm Rob Ray. When news breaks, we break in.
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0: Still dealing with that road closure in Sterling, Route 14, Sterling Road. It's closed at Goshen Road due to a downed tree and wires in both directions. Putnam, accident 395 South, is now closed between exits 45 and 43. A vehicle went down an embankment. Traffic is stopped from exit 46. There are no traffic cameras in the area, so if that is now closed, they are probably trying to remove that vehicle. Road construction happening in Haddam, Route 9 South. The left lane is closed from exits 13 to 10. There's, of course, the ongoing construction on the Gold Star Bridge. Everything else, Route 2, Route 12, Route 32, and I-95, your typical morning delays. Rob Ray with Time Saver Traffic on Soft Rock 106.5 WBMW.
3: The Soft Rock 106.5 WBMW forecast. A nice break in the humidity as we get into the middle of August. Mostly sunny today, high near 85. Partly cloudy tonight, lows in the mid-60s. And more sunshine, pleasant tomorrow, highs in the mid-80s. I'm meteorologist Ryan Gallagher on Soft Rock 106.5.
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17: 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A nice break in the humidity as we get into the middle of August. Mostly sunny today, high near 85. Partly cloudy tonight, lows in the mid-60s. And more sunshine, pleasant tomorrow, highs in the mid-80s. I'm meteorologist Ryan Gallagher on Soft Rock 106.5.
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Soft Rock 106.5 WBMW. Oh, this is epic. It is the end of an era. For the first time in over 15 years, 7-Up is changing its recipe. It's no longer going to be a lemon-lime soda. Oh, no. Instead, it will be a lime-lemon soda. Oh, that's going to be a huge difference. They are tweaking the formula to be more lime-forward, and they're doing it across their entire lineup, including Zero Sugar, Cherry 7-Up, and Cherry Zero Sugar. The new recipe will start hitting stores soon within the next couple of weeks, and you'll know you're trying one of the new 7-Ups because the branding's going to look different. It will say Lime Lemon on the packaging. The company says, and I quote here, "By giving lime the spotlight, we're delivering a more refreshing taste experience," end quote. People who've already tried it said the change is very subtle. Now, you know, it'll be interesting to see. Okay, they've got new 7-Up. They've changed the branding. Is the size of the soda going to be a little smaller? And will the price be more? That's what we need to be on the lookout for. It's Soft Rock 106.5 WBMW.

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1: Soft Rock 106.5 WBMW, time for some good news. Earlier this summer, 73-year-old Lewis Kelb, who's a lifelong fan of the Philadelphia Phillies, won a charity auction. His prize? The opportunity to get in the radio booth and announce the play-by-play for one inning during a Phillies game. That's a great prize. Lewis finally got the chance to cash in and sit in the booth during a game against the Washington Nationals. Anyone listening to the broadcast would not have known that Lewis was not a professional broadcaster. In real life, he's a substitute teacher, but he delivered the call with an old-timey charm and confidence that made people notice. Fans were so impressed, they've been calling for the Phillies to give him a contract. During interviews after the big game, Lewis explained he does have some practice. He's been the play-by-play voice for thousands of recreational league and school games for decades. So when it was time to step up on the big stage, Lewis delivered. And there's some good news for you from Soft Rock 106.5 WBMW.

0: Well, that does it for me on Soft Rock 106.5 WBMW, Rob Ray. But I'm back with you again tomorrow morning from 6 until 10. Joan Dillon's up next. She's going to continue your favorite Soft Rock classics and keep you company during your midday. You have yourself a great day, and we'll talk again tomorrow morning beginning at 6. 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

Good morning. Good morning. It's Joan Dillon here to take you through the workday with great music. High today about 83, 77 right now in Eastline, but with the humidity, it feels like 91. 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

Soft Rock 106.5. I had just mentioned Toy Story 5. Yeah, it is still in theaters. Right now, you've only got a couple of places still showing it. Westbrook is one of them. Think about going into some nice air conditioning and seeing a great movie. It's playing today at 11:40 and 2:20. She's just

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We're kicking off another hour of Soft Rock next, and I'll let you know about voting day today in our area. 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

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Today, primary day in Connecticut. We'll talk about that. We'll get an hour of Soft Rock going. And I'm going to let you know about some fun things happening and heating up already at the beginning of this week in our area. 106.5 WBMW.

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0: 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Today is primary day here in Connecticut. If you're a registered Democrat, the big statewide race, of course, is for governor. It's incumbent Ned Lamont versus state representative Josh Elliott for the Democratic nomination. Polls are open till 8 p.m. this evening. 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

Hey there, it's Joan Dillon. I grew up going to the Hole in the Wall Beach and McCook Beach in Niantic. Now, tomorrow in the evening, they've got 3 hours later playing right there at McCook Point Park Beach. You want to then grab an ice cream or something amazing, or look at the penny candy. All the loot is right there at Gumdrops and Lollipops. You can also take a walk on the gorgeous boardwalk. And that's your Wednesday plan. Here's the Backstreet Boys now on 106.5 WIBC.

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0: Ice Cube's Big 3 season is heating up, and it all comes down to this. 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

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Today is the vote between incumbent Ned Lamont and the challenger Josh Elliott. Now, for the area of Norwich and New London, Groton, our area second district, Joe Courtney's seat is not being challenged today. So really, that's it. It's Ned Lamont versus Josh Elliott. Whoever wins that today then goes on to the big general election, of course, in November. Olivia Dean now, keeping it nice and light on Soft Rock 106.5.

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0: Hey, it's Joan Dillon for your workday, and I'm going to let you know what's already starting to heat up for fun things to do in our area for the rest of the week and the weekend on 106.5. 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

the 10-minute rule. I'll tell you how it not only saves time, but it's less mental clutter. 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

I like this. It's called the 10-minute rule. So if you see something right now that takes only about 10 minutes, think like answering an email, putting away laundry, wiping down the kitchen. Do it right now instead of adding it to your mental to-do list, which is already cluttered. Ed Sheeran now on Suffer.

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1: 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Let's pick up the pace now with the song that Justin definitely wrote about Britney Spears and their relationship. 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

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Hey, it's Joan Dillon. I hope you're able to get your morning off to a great start. We absolutely make it better with our wake-up show. Now, Rob Ray is sitting in for Sean Murphy, getting you the most music and news, traffic, weather, of course, what's happening locally, and some great giveaways, too. The Wake-Up Show on 106.5 WBMW. She said it's

awkward moment when you're belting out a power ballad, but you're in the middle of a Zoom call. You're not procrastinating. 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

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I love it. Here's Lady Gaga, Bruno Mars now on 106.5.

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Some temporary nighttime closures begin tonight. I-95, exit 83, the ramp there to South Frontage Road in New London, 9 to 6 a.m. Should be happening through Saturday. Hope that doesn't goof things up for you. 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CTDOT people, we appreciate you. 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

I want to very sincerely wish you a happy National Mountain Day. Where do we go to celebrate that? In Eastern Connecticut? I don't know. Gates Hill, maybe? Tallest point in New London County, 665 feet. Woohoo! We can go up there and sing Ricola. Soft Rock, 106.5.

0: think it out loud. 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
1: 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I'm Seth Allen Hughes. Yeah, another solid hour is good to go. In fact, we'll go vintage with Club Nouveau and kick off another solid hour next on 106.5 WBMW, Eastern Connecticut's Fresh Soft Rock.
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there's a 1 in 292 million chance that you don't have to go to work on Thursday. 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

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That's okay. 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

Got to drive all the way down to Milford, but there is a Spirit Halloween already open in Connecticut till 7 o'clock tonight. As a matter of fact, you can make it. Golly, Soft Rock, 106.5. It is still only August 11th, right? Just making sure.

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If you're listening to yesterday's forecast, Mother Nature threw us a little curveball, pushed things back a day here. So tomorrow's going to be gorgeous, and Saturday and Sunday, too, as opposed to Friday and Saturday. Like, we won't take that, please. 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

Might get lucky as far as cloud cover tomorrow for the partial eclipse. 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That's it. 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

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You can feel it in your chest before you hear it. 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
0: Yeah, yes it is.
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0: Well, baby, I went down and got it for you.

July, hottest U.S. month on record, and that was sure true here in the CT, too. I've got underoos that are still up on the clothesline trying to dry out. 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

This remind you of the last episode of Seinfeld. It played over a montage of like still shots. It's pretty amazing. Kind of emotional if you're really into Seinfeld. 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

0: Call me, maybe, Carly Rae Jepsen on Soft Rock 106.5. I'll be back after 3 tomorrow, maybe. Depends on Powerball. That's not till Wednesday. Yeah, I'll definitely be here tomorrow. Another solid hour of fresh Soft Rock for Eastern Connecticut. Going to start with Miss Taylor next. Delilah after 7 on 106.5 WBMW. 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

0: Hi, good evening. Welcome. Who's this?
1: This is Jacob and Kenna, my sister.
0: Hi, Jacob and your sister. What can I do for you two tonight?
1: We are packing up and moving to our family compound.
0: Okay, who's going to be on the family compound besides you and Kenna, Jacob? Is this like parents bought land, cousins bought land? What's going on?
1: Grandparents own the land, and we're going to help them retire and take care of their land for them.
0: Oh, how I wish I had grandchildren like you. Because I have a whole lot of land, but not a whole lot of energy.
1: Well, I think they're lacking the energy, so that's what we're going to pick up.
0: Yep, I've got the land, but at this stage in life, don't have the energy. So I applaud you for saying, Grandma, Grandpa, we're on our way. We've got strong backs. We can build fences. We can hatch chickens. We can milk goats.
1: We're excited.
0: So what are we gonna do? Are you gonna like raise vegetables, chickens, geese?
1: We're actually gonna breed Maine Coons.
0: Maine Coon cats.
1: Yes. She's 5 months old, but we gotta wait till about a year to breed her.
0: Good luck. Have a wonderful time on the farm. Just be blessed, and I know your grandparents are thrilled.
2: They are.
1: Thank you.
2: And we are, too.
1: We are. I can't believe we got through to you.
0: Trust me, they are far more thrilled than you know.
1: That's awesome. Thank you.
0: All right. You guys have a great night. Thank you for calling.

Eyes of Faith makes stunningly good-looking eyeglasses. I should know, they're the only glasses I wear. The Eyes of Faith team, Jim and Amy, and others have put a plan together to provide you with an eye exam, as well as providing one to someone else less fortunate living in Ghana. That's where Eyes of Faith Vision does such great work. One example, a 7-year-old boy was recently given new, much-needed eyeglasses. It's the first time ever this little boy could see the words on the chalkboard and in a book. When you become a member of Eyes of Faith Vision Plan, you not only get reimbursed for your annual eye exam from any licensed eye care professional, but you also provide a life-changing eye exam at the Eyes of Hope Vision Center in Ghana. 99% of the time is the first eye exam ever for that individual. The Eyes of Faith Vision Plan offers discounts on eyeglass frames, contact lenses, virtual eye care appointments, and so much more. 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Tonight's Delilah's Dilemma says, "Hi, Delilah. I have been friends with the one

0: wonderful guy for over 7 years, and recently I realized I'm in love with him. I've hinted multiple times that I'm open to dating, but either he doesn't get it or he doesn't feel the same way. It breaks my heart. Lately, he's been acting strange and seems to be avoiding me. I try to tell myself that if he doesn't love me back, then he doesn't love me back. Nothing I can do about it. But my heart disagrees and it hurts. I see him almost every day, so I can't avoid him or anything. What should I do, Delilah? Please help me, from Luna. Luna, I will have my Mama Delilah words of advice coming up next. 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

closer than my peeps. Tonight's Delilah's Dilemma is from Luna, who is in love with a friend who isn't reciprocating. She says, my heart disagrees and it hurts. Here's the problem, Luna. You've written a script. You've written a whole play in your mind, a whole book, a whole novel, a movie, and you want it to play out the way you want it to play out because the heart wants what the heart wants. And I get that. But in relationships, both people have to want the same thing. If you're going to have a committed relationship that works, both parties have to want to be committed to one another, romantically connected. And he clearly doesn't. Or he would have let you know that sometime in the past 7 years. The fact that you have hinted and he has not responded tells you you are in the friend zone, which is not a bad place to be unless you've written a script where he is the Prince Charming and you're the, you know, the love interest, and he's not going along with that because he just sees you as his best buddy. So rewrite the script in your mind. Accept that God has a better plan, a different plan, and let it go. Because here's the thing, the person that you're meant to be with will want to be with you, will be crazy about you, will pursue you, will put you first. There will be no doubt in your mind how that person feels. When that person comes along, then go ahead and write the script with the happy ending.

0: Hello, my friend. Good evening. Welcome. Welcome to your Talk About It Tuesday night. Two folks I want to talk about right off the bat. My granddaughter, Annie. Little sweet, cute, cuddly Annie turned sweet 16 today. I have a lot of beautiful, amazing, wonderful grandkids. But this girl has got the sweetest heart of any person I've ever been blessed to know. And little Annie, Bobanny, is sweet 16 today. And then Trey Jerome, my son, has a birthday today. Not quite as sweet as his niece, Annie, his birthday twin. But a good kid who's working really hard to build a beautiful life for him and his family. So happy birthday to those two. If you've got a birthday you want to celebrate, if you've got someone you want to give a shout out to that's turning sweet 16 or maybe a little older, call me 1-888-633-5452. 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
2: 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His coldness sends a shiver up your spine. 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Your ears burn. You yearn for Elizabeth and Mr. Darcy to profess their undying love for one another. You can't bear it any longer. Well, maybe a chapter longer. Performance is so good. You'll give love a second chance. Audible. Stories that speak to you.
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9: I'm Frank Furter, and I approve this message.

0: Hi, Kathleen. Who is on your heart on this summer eve?
1: His name's Jeff.
0: Jeff boyfriend, Jeff fiance, Jeff buddy. What's Jeff?
1: Just buddy right now.
0: Just buddy right now. But should he decide on one of these summer nights to invite you out and he took your hand as you were strolling by a lake, you really wouldn't complain.
1: Not at all.
0: And if while he was standing by the edge of the lake holding your hand looking at the moon, his lips accidentally bumped into yours, you really wouldn't.
1: I really wouldn't complain at all.
0: At all.
1: At all.
0: At all.
1: At all. At all. We've been buds for just about 3 years now.
0: Okay, enough with the buddy friend stuff. We got to let him know that he's really, really sweet.
1: Yeah, I wish he'd, you know, do something. Our schedules are so really, really rotten. It's we work all the time. I work 12-hour days that turn into sometimes 16 hours, and he's got a really crazy schedule too, so it's kind of hard to plan time together. But when we do, we have a great time. Our interests are the same, and I just, there's a spark for me, but I don't know whether there's one for him or not. How do I find out?
0: Well, you tell me what song you want me to play, then you call him and say, you gotta listen, you gotta listen.
1: Well, I know he's listening tonight.
0: What song would you like to hear?
1: Whatever you pick one.
0: Something very subtle.
1: Yes.
0: We want to be subtle here so he doesn't know that you're really gaga goo goo over him.
1: Exactly.
0: Okay, so I get it. I am as subtle as a bull in a china shop.
1: I love your show. Listen to it all the time.
0: Thank you. You have a great summer, and I hope you get to go for that walk along the lake.
1: I sure hope so, too.

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0: Thank you for letting me be a part of your night. I'm here to talk to you, to listen to you, to share stories with you, your stories. Call me now. The phone lines are open at 1-888-633-5452.

0: Good evening. Who's on the phone line with me?
1: This is Joyce. I spoke to you about 2 years ago, and my husband asked me for a divorce.
0: And you're giggling, so you must be better off without him.
1: Well, here's the thing. I live in the basement of our house, and he lives upstairs, and we get along just fine. I mean, if you saw